Richard Huskisson on the 80s at 8, taking you back to the time when we would jump on our bikes, press play on the Walkman, and go find our friends to hang out on a lovely day. Sometimes you would even be listening to the latest hit from one of your favorites, but you could just as easily be jamming to your latest one-hit wonder, which is what Talk Talk was around this time in 1984. The English band was doing well enough in their home country, but they only had a single top 40 hit this side of the pond, and it was this one. Here's Talk Talk with It's My Life.

Boys of Summer by Don Henley on the 80s at 8. We saw some summer-like weather today. Hope you enjoyed it, especially if it was your birthday. If you do celebrate today, you share it with actor and voice actor Keith David, who is 70, as well as Angelina Jolie, who turned 51. Comedian TJ Miller is 45. YouTuber and streamer Jeremy Dooley is 35. And Elle DeBarge, singer with the family group DeBarge, is 65 today. Wishing them and you a happy birthday as we play DeBarge with Rhythm of the Night.

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Richard Huskisson on the 80s at 8 with a little Pat Benatar for you out of 1980. Want to jump ahead a few years because it was this day, June 4th in 1984, that Columbia Records would release the seventh studio album for a man who would become known as the Boss. Bruce Springsteen's biggest commercial success that topped the charts in 11 countries, sold over 30 million copies worldwide, was this day we got the album Born in the USA, off of which we pulled this song. And here's Bruce Springsteen with I'm on Fire.

Your favorites growing up. Your favorite new favorites. They are so mystical, magical, oh baby, and everything in between. All I wanna do is have some fun. South Georgian Bay's favorites. Light 99.3.

Express Yourself by Madonna on the 80s at 8. A lady who was all over the decade. I mean, she started off strong in 83 with her debut, would have multiple platinum albums, repeated chart hit singles, wrapping up the decade with an album that ranks among the greatest released of all time. Her album, Like a Prayer, was when her music turned really personal and introspective. That's where we got that song. Safe to say, she was heading into the next decade strong, and at that level of success, you just need to learn how to roll with it. Here's Steve Winwood.

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Richard Huskisson here on the 80s at 8, and I have to admit, not everything about the 80s was great. Towards the end of the decade, a lot of political issues were heating up. In fact, there was a very famous image about a place you may know, Tiananmen Square, that lingers even today, that image. It's the man in front of the tank. That would happen June 5th, 1989, a direct result of what happened June 4th. He was protesting what's called the Tiananmen Square Massacre. You can look that up if you're interested. I'm not getting into it. Fortunately, his protest went well, and I wish people could just, you know, love each other better. Well, let's get Love Shack by the B-52s to wrap it up tonight, and I'll wish you a life of fun and not needing to worry about those sort of things. May we all be so blessed. Streetlights are on. It's time to go home.

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1: 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That's what's happening. I'm J.D. Moffitt.
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It's me. And everything in between. And then I saw her face. I'm a believer. 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

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And everything in between. 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
2: It's Friday, June 5th. Good morning. Welcome to the weekend. We've got sunshine today. There is a slight chance of showers or a thunderstorm this afternoon, but still nice and warm. The dollar trading just under 72 cents. I'm Stacey Englehart. A major thoroughfare in Gray County has reopened after a lengthy police investigation. Police had closed the Gray Bruce line north of Chesley before 2 yesterday afternoon after a serious collision. The stretch between concession 4 and 6 stayed closed for almost 7 hours. Police fully reopened the highway just after 8:30 last night. No details on the injuries have been released. Songing Shores police have charged 7 people after responding to a weapons complaint. Wednesday, police were called to a weapons incident in Port Elgin. As a result, 7 people on scene were arrested for possession of a controlled substance, among other charges. An OPP officer convicted of giving preferential treatment to 2 tow companies in the GTA has been fired. Police say Roberto Visconti's employment was terminated. Thing is, misconduct and disciplinary hearings were held without him. He pleaded guilty to a count of breach of trust in 2024 and was initially handed a suspended sentence and 12 months of probation. He took the airport, so now he's going to buy a couple of highways. Shortly after legislation passed transferring Toronto's stake in the airport lands to the Ford government, Ford said he's now going to take over the Gardiner Expressway and DVP as part of its New Deal for Toronto for the fall of next year. The premier announced the province would give the city $353 million to cover operating and maintenance costs until the transfer is complete. And environmental advocates are condemning FIFA's decision to ban reusable water bottles at World Cup stadiums and is urging the city to push back against the policy. Toronto's mayor is calling it a money grab. FIFA said it was to, quote, prevent risk and injury to players and attendees. By the way, the money they'll make in water will be astronomical. It'll be about $7 a bottle. With 45,000 fans, that's over $300,000 for water. Light 99.3 Sports, the NHL Stanley Cup playoffs last night. Carolina beat Vegas 4-3 in overtime, tying the series at 1. The CFL season kicked off yesterday. Montreal beat Hamilton 30-27 in overtime. Tonight, Winnipeg is in Calgary at 9. The Blue Jays beat the Braves 7-2, winning 1 out of 3 in that series. The Jays back home tonight to host Baltimore at 7. And NBA playoffs tonight. New York is in San Antonio at 8:30. New York with a 1-0 series lead. JD will keep you posted on the forecast throughout the morning. 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
3: There we go. Nice day today again. We've had a whole bunch of them over the week, haven't we? Sunshine, they still call for, but maybe that rain's still to hit tonight. A good chance of it. Evening showers, hopefully holding off till evening. Highs near 27 throughout the day today. Overcast tomorrow. Light showers. And 21 degrees, partly cloudy into Sunday, and 23 degrees, and then Monday, sunshine. Love it. Good trending we've got here, and 25 degrees right now, 13 in Midland, 16 in Owen Sound. It's a warmer start, 17 in Meaford.
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1: 634 Sports last night. Jay said, okay, you know, you do a little this and that. You beat us bad a couple of nights ago. We'll beat you pretty big up, last night. 7-2 the final. Carolina has evened the series against Vegas. Yes, come on, Carolina. 4-3 the final in that one. Game 2 in the NHL. San Antonio, New York Knicks, game 2 tonight. Who you got in that one? I like the Spurs. I'm kind of hoping for the Spurs. But that's just me. No reason or rhyme. Old favorite a long time ago, and glad that they're in the finals again tonight. And it's the Memorial PGA Tournament this weekend. Mirrorfield, a difficult course. We follow most sports on Light 99.3. Good morning.

0: Light weather update.
1: Sunshine this morning, and then still that rain scheduled to happen tonight. Good soaking, in fact, but 27 degrees through the day. Leads into overcast skies tomorrow. Mixed bag of the sun, cloud, rain, thunderstorms. A 40% chance light showers in 21. Partly cloudy on Sunday and 23 degrees. Back to it Monday, sunshine and 25.
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1: 652. It's been a great week, and it looks to be a decent little weekend. Might get that rain late tonight, but other than that, you know, don't stop. Whatever you're thinking of doing, just keep going. Get it done. And then do it again. Because the summer will fly, no matter what. Michael's on Light.

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2: Good Friday morning, June 5th. Mostly sunshine, a slight chance of showers, windy, and a Humidex feeling 30. The dollar trading just under 72 cents. I'm Stacy Englehart. A major thoroughfare in Gray County has reopened after a lengthy police investigation. Police had closed the Gray Bruce line north of Chesley before 2 yesterday afternoon after a serious collision. The stretch between concession 4 and 6 stayed closed for almost 7 hours. Police fully reopened the highway just after 8:30 last night. No details on the injuries have been released. Saugeen Shores police have charged 7 people after responding to a weapons complaint. Wednesday, police were called to a weapons incident in Port Elgin. As a result, 7 people on scene were arrested for possession of a controlled substance, among other charges. An OPP officer convicted of giving preferential treatment to 2 tow companies in the GTA has been fired. Police say Roberto Visconti's employment was terminated. Thing is, misconduct and disciplinary hearings were held without him. He pleaded guilty to a count of breach of trust in 2024 and was initially handed a suspended sentence and 12 months of probation. He took the airport, so now he's going to buy a couple of highways. Shortly after legislation passed transferring Toronto's stake in the airport lands to the Ford government, Ford said he's now going to take over the Gardiner Expressway and DVP as part of its New Deal for Toronto for the fall of next year. The premier announced the province would give the city $353 million to cover operating and maintenance costs until the transfer is complete. And environmental advocates are condemning FIFA's decision to ban reusable water bottles at World Cup stadiums and is urging the city to push back against the policy. Toronto's mayor is calling it a money grab. FIFA said it was to, quote, prevent risk and injury to players and attendees. By the way, the money they'll make in water will be astronomical. It'll be about $7 a bottle. With 45,000 fans, that's over $300,000 for water. Light 99.3 Sports, the NHL Stanley Cup playoffs last night. Carolina beat Vegas 4-3 in overtime, tying the series at 1. The CFL season kicked off yesterday. Montreal beat Hamilton 30-27 in overtime. Tonight, Winnipeg is in Calgary at 9. The Blue Jays beat the Braves 7-2, winning 1 out of 3 in that series. The Jays back home tonight to host Baltimore at 7. And NBA playoffs tonight. New York is in San Antonio at 8:30. New York with a 1-0 series lead. JD will keep you posted on the forecast throughout the morning. 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
3: Sunshine this morning, and then still that rain scheduled to happen tonight. Good soaking, in fact, but 27 degrees through the day. Leads into overcast skies tomorrow. Mixed bag of the sun, cloud, rain, thunderstorms. A 40% chance light showers in 21. Partly cloudy on Sunday and 23 degrees. Back to it Monday, sunshine and 25.
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TGIF, welcome to the weekend. It starts with a pretty decent little Friday, and why not? With all questions answered, like this one on life.

favorites from Eaford, Collingwood, South Georgian Bay's like 99.3, Bare Naked Lads, Happy Friday, JD, in one day closer to the weekend. We're almost there. You've worked hard for it. You deserve a good one. Maybe rework your Sunday and take in that Parkinson's. South Georgian Bay's one hell of a ride fundraiser. Still time to do that. Collingwood Curling Club, details

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1: Sunshine this morning, and then still that rain scheduled to happen tonight. Good soaking, in fact, but 27 degrees through the day. Leads into overcast skies tomorrow. Mixed bag of the sun, cloud, rain, thunderstorms. A 40% chance light showers in 21. Partly cloudy on Sunday and 23 degrees. Back to it Monday, sunshine and 25.
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1: 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Springing quickly into summer. That's what's happening. I'm J.D. Moffitt.
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0: Sports, Jay, say to the Braves, okay, you beat us 7-3 the other night. We'll beat you now last night 7-2. How you like that? Good stuff. Carolina making a series of the NHL Finals as well. 4-3 win over Vegas. That's game two. Series tied at one. And it's the Spurs and Knicks game two tonight. Memorial and the PGA is this weekend. And CFL Alouettes beat the Ticats 30-27 to kick off the season. Blue Bombers Stamps tonight. We follow most sports in the morning on Light.
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1: Sunshine this morning, and then still that rain scheduled to happen tonight. Good soaking, in fact, but 27 degrees through the day. Leads into overcast skies tomorrow. Mixed bag of the sun, cloud, rain, thunderstorms. A 40% chance light showers in 21. Partly cloudy on Sunday and 23 degrees. Back to it Monday, sunshine and 25.
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1: News, sports, weather. Stacey Englehart has the details. It's all ahead after the fire starts. Be safe if you're lighting yours this weekend. 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
1: It's Friday, June 5th. Good morning. Sunshine, a slight chance of showers, but a Humidex feeling 30. The dollar hovering around 72 cents. I'm Stacy Englehart. A major road in Gray County is back open after a lengthy police investigation. OPP had closed Gray Bruce Line north of Chesley before 2 yesterday afternoon after a serious collision. The stretch between concession 4 and 6 was closed for almost 7 hours. It opened after 8:30 last night. No details on injuries have been released. Saugeen Shores police have charged 7 people after responding to a weapons complaint. Wednesday, police were called to a weapons incident in Port Elgin. As a result, 7 people on scene were arrested for possession of a controlled substance, among other charges. An OPP officer convicted of giving preferential treatment to 2 tow companies in the GTA has been fired. Police say Roberto Visconti's employment was terminated. Saying his misconduct and disciplinary hearings were held without him. He pleaded guilty to a count of breach of trust in 2024 and was initially handed a suspended sentence and 12 months of probation. He took the airport, so now he's going to buy a couple of highways. Shortly after legislation passed transferring Toronto's stake in the airport lands to the Ford government, Ford said he's now going to take over the Gardiner Expressway and DVP as part of its New Deal for Toronto for the fall of next year. The premier announced the province would give the city $353 million to cover operating and maintenance costs until the transfer is complete. And Stats Can is expected to release its labor market report for May this morning. The consensus among economists polled by Reuters shows they're anticipating employers added 10,000 positions last month. They're also expecting the unemployment rate to stay unchanged at 6.9%. Light 99.3 Sports, the NHL Stanley Cup playoffs last night. Carolina beat Vegas 4-3 in overtime, tying the series at 1. The CFL season kicked off yesterday. Montreal beat Hamilton 30-27 in overtime. Tonight, Winnipeg is in Calgary at 9. The Blue Jays beat the Braves 7-2, winning 1 out of 3 in that series. The Jays back home tonight to host Baltimore at 7. And NBA playoffs tonight. New York is in San Antonio at 8:30, New York with a 1-0 series lead. JD will keep you posted on the forecast throughout the morning. 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
2: Sunshine this morning, and then still that rain scheduled to happen tonight. Good soaking, in fact, but 27 degrees through the day. Leads into overcast skies tomorrow. Mixed bag of the sun, cloud, rain, thunderstorms. A 40% chance light showers in 21. Partly cloudy on Sunday and 23 degrees. Back to it Monday, sunshine and 25.
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We don't make weekends so wild anymore, right? Maybe when we were younger, it's prom weekend for a lot of kids. Let's hope it's a safe one, a fun one, a sunny one. 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

South Georgian Bay's favorites, like 99.3. Miss Tiffany, early days, the pop 80s days. JD here, I was there then, you were too, I know. How things have changed, or have they? We'll look at a lot of today's artists and think, okay, the kids like them as well, and, well, we liked what we liked, and maybe it's a big circle. Cycle. It's Amanda Mark.

0: Light weather update.
1: Sunshine this morning, and then still that rain scheduled to happen tonight. Good soaking, in fact, but 27 degrees through the day. Leads into overcast skies tomorrow. Mixed bag of the sun, cloud, rain, thunderstorms. A 40% chance light showers in 21. Partly cloudy on Sunday and 23 degrees. Back to it Monday, sunshine and 25.
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Sports, Jay, say to the Braves, okay, you beat us 7-3 the other night. We'll beat you now last night 7-2. How you like that? Good stuff. Carolina making a series of the NHL Finals as well. 4-3 win over Vegas. That's game two. Series tied at one. And it's the Spurs and Knicks game two tonight. Memorial and the PGA is this weekend. And CFL Alouettes beat the Ticats 30. 30-

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Vince Rogers, executive director, should be in next week. We think maybe Tuesday morning. Chat about this year's race and some of the other good things as we look ahead into a great year with a great local hospital. 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
1: Sunshine this morning, and then still that rain scheduled to happen tonight. Good soaking, in fact, but 27 degrees through the day. Leads into overcast skies tomorrow. Mixed bag of the sun, cloud, rain, thunderstorms. A 40% chance light showers in 21. Partly cloudy on Sunday and 23 degrees. Back to it Monday, sunshine and 25.
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Anna Almeida in your midday and Dave Creelman this afternoon. 80s at 8, Rich Huskisson. 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

0: Light weather update.
1: Sunshine this morning, and then still that rain scheduled to happen tonight. Good soaking, in fact, but 27 degrees through the day. Leads into overcast skies tomorrow. Mixed bag of the sun, cloud, rain, thunderstorms. A 40% chance light showers in 21. Partly cloudy on Sunday and 23 degrees. Back to it Monday, sunshine and 25.
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0: Light weather update.
1: Sunshine this morning, and then still that rain scheduled to happen tonight. Good soaking, in fact, but 27 degrees through the day. Leads into overcast skies tomorrow. Mixed bag of the sun, cloud, rain, thunderstorms. A 40% chance light showers in 21. Partly cloudy on Sunday and 23 degrees. Back to it Monday, sunshine and 25.
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2: Sunshine this morning, and then still that rain scheduled to happen tonight. Good soaking, in fact, but 27 degrees through the day. Leads into overcast skies tomorrow. Mixed bag of the sun, cloud, rain, thunderstorms. A 40% chance light showers in 21. Partly cloudy on Sunday and 23 degrees. Back to it Monday, sunshine and 25.
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Alicia Cara scars to your beautiful, one of the singers that you can find on the Canadian soundtrack for the FIFA World Cup. Our album is out today, and we are 1 week away from Canada's opening match at the FIFA World Cup in Toronto. So it's coming up super quick. Happy Friday, Tana. We've made it to the weekend and we're seeing sunshine today. And we are going to see some showers at some point throughout the weekend as well. So just be prepared. But hey, I guess the lawn needs a little bit of rain so it can turn all nice and green for us. If you care about your lawn anyways.

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99.3, Katy Perry there with Last Friday Night. It's Anna, and Katy is said to be smitten so hard with our former Prime Minister Justin Trudeau. They're actually coming up to their 1 year anniversary, so hitting that milestone of a year together. And rumor has it they're smitten so hard that maybe there could even be wedding bells in the future. So throwing that out there because you heard it here first. If they do get hitched, you know who told you. And also, what can you expect on your Friday in terms of the weather? Well, it's going to be a nice mix of sun and cloud. There is a chance of showers, however, that's later this afternoon. It's going to be hot, high of 28, going to feel more like 30 degrees with the Humidex. Coming up, I'll let you know what you can expect in terms of weather all weekend long. And you're going to want to know because on Sunday, we're still hoping you're going to come out for the Parkinson South Georgian Bay One Hell of a Ride fundraiser. It's happening this Sunday, June 7th, Collingwood Curling Club. Spoiler alert, it is going to be nice out. So come out. The ride starts at 7 a.m. and it's fun all day. You don't even need a bike. It's not required. And if you need more information, just visit psgb.ca.

0: Light weather update.
1: Sun and cloud today. There is a chance of showers later this afternoon. High of 28. Going to feel more like 30 with the Humidex. And then tonight, cloudy. There is that chance of showers with a risk of a thunderstorm and low of 16. Tomorrow, we're warming back up to a high of 22 with the Humidex. 27. Cloudy, though, and a chance of showers. And then on Sunday, the sunshine returns just in time to finish off the weekend, and it's going to be a high of 25.
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Dua Lipa levitating on Light It's Ana Almeida, and Dua is set to get hitched again this weekend. She'll be making her way down the aisle for a second time to her husband, Callum Turner. They did get married last weekend. They held a legal wedding ceremony in London. This weekend in Sicily, they are doing the big wedding ceremony. So very excited for the two of them. Reportedly, according to the Daily Mail, they have booked an entire floor of suites at a 5-star hotel overlooking the sea. Gorgeous. And roads around their wedding venue in Sicily are actually closed off for 3 days because of the party. So nobody's getting in or out. Unless you're invited, you can stay. So pretty cool. I mean, I already love what she wore at the civil ceremony with her white, gorgeous skirt suit. Now I'm excited.

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Your favorite things are good songs. Your favorite it's over songs. South Georgian Bay's favorites. Light 99.3.

Happy Friday. It's Anna Almeida. You're listening to Light. Thanks for having me on. So game two of the Stanley Cup Finals took place last night, and Carolina beat Las Vegas 4-3 in overtime. And it's not just the overtime win people are talking about. People are actually talking about Seth Jarvis's buddies, who once again traveled from Winnipeg to watch him play, and they showed up in Canadian tuxedos, which were epic. And part of their tuxedo included a DIY Stanley Cup playoff jacket, and they were on hand to watch him score that overtime goal to get the win for Carolina. And now the series is tied 1-1. If you haven't

wants, throwing it back to the 90s with that classic dance song, getting you going on your weekend. It's Anna, happy Friday. So we are 1 week away from the home opening match between Canada and Bosnia for the FIFA World Cup. Oh, I can't believe it. 7 days left. And if you were hoping to go watch the game, you still can. There are so many tickets still available to that game. So many that have gone unsold and people are holding off. They're not scooping them up. They're waiting until game day closer to, hoping prices will actually drop. Right now, prices start at $2,100. Premium seats are for $3,200 per ticket. So yeah, many fans are now holding off until hopefully game day, and maybe we'll see those prices drop and then

0: Light weather update.
1: Sun and cloud today. There is a chance of showers later this afternoon. High of 28. Going to feel more like 30 with the humidex. And then tonight, cloudy. There is that chance of showers with a risk of a thunderstorm and low of 16. Tomorrow, we're warming back up to a high of 22 with the humidex. 27, cloudy though, and a chance of showers. And then on Sunday, the sunshine returns just in time to finish off the weekend, and it's going to be a high of 25.
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6: 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Springing quickly into summer. That's what's happening. I'm J.D. Moffitt.
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Jamie Fine, Homesick on Light 99.3. It's Anna, and we are 1 week away from the first match at home in Toronto for the FIFA World Cup. Tickets still available to see Canada take on Bosnia. And we were saying how people are holding off because tickets are so expensive. With that being said, Ontario continuing to crack down on ticket scalpers ahead of the event. So starting June 10th, the maximum fine for selling tickets above face value will go up from $10,000 to $25,000. And also, if you are caught offenders, you could have your name made

Breakfast at Tiffany's, Deep Blue Something on Light. It's Anna. So Taylor Swift out today with new music. Her new original song, I Knew It, I Knew You, for the upcoming film Toy Story 5. So she shared a throwback video of herself dressed in a cowgirl outfit on Instagram. Go check it out. Sweet. And she explains how this song felt like a musical departure, but also a coming home at the same time because it's back to her country roots. So yes, I Knew It, I Knew You, her new song, Taylor Swift 4, Toy Story 5, out now.

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1: Sun and cloud today. There is a chance of showers later this afternoon. High of 28. Going to feel more like 30 with the Humidex. And then tonight, cloudy. There is that chance of showers with a risk of a thunderstorm and low of 16. Tomorrow, we're warming back up to a high of 22 with the Humidex. 27, cloudy though, and a chance of showers. And then on Sunday, the sunshine returns just in time to finish off the weekend, and it's going to be a high of 25.
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what I wouldn't do on Light 99.3 at San Almeida, and what I would do to get on the flight that Rihanna was just on. She flew commercial. She flew with Air Canada this past week from Toronto to Montreal, surprising people on board, of course, as she walks by you and you're like, is that Rihanna? It was indeed Rihanna. The Air Canada crew said that she was so nice. She took pictures with them. The best part is Rihanna is a billionaire, so she can't afford to fly private. And instead, she flew commercial. Man, it just makes you love her even more.

day on Light. It's Anna. I hope you're having a good day. It's Friday. Yes, June the 5th, and it's our first weekend of June, and we're being met with some sunny skies, so that's a nice win right there. Also, speaking of wins, a new Guinness World Record has been set, and I'm always so impressed. Like, how do these people know that they're good at some of these outside the box kind of things? For example, a teenager from Singapore has recently set a new Guinness World Record for the fastest Mr. Potato Head assembly. Like, how do you know you're good at that? You start as a kid? I don't know. He's a 16-year-old and he spent a year practicing before beating the record, which is now set at 4.63 seconds. That's how quickly he assembled a Mr. Potato Head. The previous record was at 4.75 seconds. That was set back in July 2024. So congratulations, man. You are now the fastest Mr. Potato Head assembler in the world.

Swift on Light. Hey, it's Anna. Taylor is out with a new original song. It's called I Knew It, I Knew You. It's for Toy Story 5, so you can download it just in time now for the weekend to enjoy. Also, Taylor is now worth $2 billion, if you can believe it. She hit that $2 billion net worth mark and is now the wealthiest female musician in history. So not too far behind.

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1: Sun and cloud today. There is a chance of showers later this afternoon. High of 28. Going to feel more like 30 with the Humidex. And then tonight, cloudy. There is that chance of showers with a risk of a thunderstorm and low of 16. Tomorrow, we're warming back up to a high of 22 with the Humidex. 27, cloudy though, and a chance of showers. And then on Sunday, the sunshine returns just in time to finish off the weekend, and it's going to be a high of 25.
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Spider-Man Virginia to Vegas on Light 99.3. It's Anna, and we would love to invite you to be a part of Team Wendy. 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

John Mayer, Your Body is a Wonderland on Light. It's Anna Almeida, and very exciting if you are a fan of Shania Twain. She is getting her own biopic film. I cannot wait. And she will be a producer, so you know it's going to be told authentically to her. Now the question is, who would play Shania? Because that is a big role. And to know that she's going to be producing, I'm excited to see if she has a say on who will be playing her. And imagine being chosen. Oh my gosh. And Shania has been very busy. She is preparing to release her 7th studio album, Little Miss Twain. It's coming out next month.

0: Light weather update.
1: Sun and cloud today. There is a chance of showers later this afternoon. High of 28. Going to feel more like 30 with the Humidex. And then tonight, cloudy. There is that chance of showers with a risk of a thunderstorm and low of 16. Tomorrow, we're warming back up to a high of 22 with the Humidex. 27, cloudy though, and a chance of showers. And then on Sunday, the sunshine returns just in time to finish off the weekend, and it's going to be a high of 25.
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1: All the feels there. That's Ed Sheeran with Photograph on Light 99.3. It's Anna. It's Friday. If you're looking for a playlist to get you going and to kick off the weekend on the right note, well, then you're going to want to listen to the 80s at 8 happening tonight and every weeknight at 8 o'clock. Richard takes you down memory lane. Of course, some of the best songs from the 80s, which was such an epic time. Oh my gosh, the bigger the better, the bolder the better. I loved it. And if you can't wait until tonight, here's a little bit of a preview of some of the songs that you can hear right now. Go for a soda, Kim Mitchell on Light 99.3.

your favorite getting together songs. One way or another, I'm gonna find ya. Your favorite things are good songs. Oh, I want something just like this. Your favorite it's over songs. South Georgian Bay's favorites. Light 99.3. Where's all my soul, sisters?

I can't even begin to tell you how incredibly hot or on fire or fire or lit that song was back in the early 2000s. Lady Marmalade, Christina Aguilera, Little Kim, Pink, and Maya on Light at San Almeida. So here you have it. If you have an Air Miles card, it is officially being replaced here in Canada with a new loyalty program called Blue Rewards. This according to BMO. So existing Air Miles balances, they will be converted into Blue Points with no loss, which is great. In value. BMO says the new program will offer more rewards on everyday spending, including travel, groceries, and gas. So we'll happily take that.

of wishful thinking. Go West on Light. Hey, it's Anna. Happy Friday. Thanks so much for having me on. And I hope the start to your weekend is going smoothly. So if you have a pet and you're trying to date, you know that your pet is part of the package. If the person you're trying to date doesn't like the pet, chances are it's not going to really work out for the two of you, right? Well, according to a survey by Global Dating Insights, don't feel bad if that's the case, because 82% of pet owners would choose their pet over a romantic relationship if forced to decide. Yes, my dog is my baby, so of course I'm not getting rid of the dog for you. Come on now, give your head a shake. So 78% of people would regularly take allergy medication to continue dating someone they liked if they had a pet. 75% of pet owners would end a relationship rather than give up their animal. Yeah. And 34% of non-pet owners avoid dating people who are overly attached to their pets. It's true. I am dating somebody and I do give my dog way more attention than I give him. And bless his heart, he understands that Maxi Poo comes first. Shut up!

0: Light weather update.
1: Sun and cloud today. There is a chance of showers later this afternoon. High of 28. Going to feel more like 30 with the Humidex. And then tonight, cloudy. There is that chance of showers with a risk of a thunderstorm and low of 16. Tomorrow, we're warming back up to a high of 22 with the Humidex. 27, cloudy though, and a chance of showers. And then on Sunday, the sunshine returns just in time to finish off the weekend, and it's going to be a high of 25.
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7: Wish I could call you last night, try to make sure you're alright. 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
1: Happy Friday, friends. It's Anna Almeida. You're listening to Light 99.3 TGIF. Yes, the weekend is here, and I hope your day is going well. Just wanted to let you know about a comedy fest that's coming to our neck of the woods a week from tomorrow. So it's the Ontario Comedy Festival. It's going to be stopping at the Eddie Bush Memorial Arena in Collingwood. So that's happening Saturday, June 13th at 7 p.m. So it's a one-day comedy show, and it features some of the funniest people, like headliner Jerry D, who also happens to be the host of Family Feud Canada. And he is honestly so funny, just naturally funny. So if you're looking for a night of just

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TLC Waterfalls. And even after all these years, I still know all the words to that song. It's Anna. You're listening to Light. And this is interesting, okay? If you are a Prime, Amazon Prime member, Walmart Plus has officially launched in Canada, becoming the first market outside the U.S. to offer the service. 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So all that can be yours. It's Walmart Plus. Yeah, and it's basically to light a little fire under Amazon Prime. I didn't even know this was a thing, but here we have it. It's the first outside of the U.S. So if you're thinking about adding a subscription, maybe this is the one you'll look into.

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2: Sun and cloud today. There is a chance of showers later this afternoon. High of 28, going to feel more like 30 with the Humidex. And then tonight, cloudy. There is that chance of showers with a risk of a thunderstorm and low of 16. Tomorrow, we're warming back up to a high of 22 with the Humidex. 27, cloudy though, and a chance of showers. And then on Sunday, the sunshine returns just in time to finish off the weekend, and it's going to be a high of 25.
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It's Anna Almeida and Jennifer Aniston and Lisa Kudrow. They recently got together for a sit-down interview, and during it, the two, they reminisced about their old show Friends. Of course, they played Rachel and Phoebe. Such a great show. It's my go-to if I'm feeling down. And I know that's the case for so many. Anyways, during their conversation, the two actually talked about doing a new sitcom together. Wouldn't that be incredible? So Jennifer actually floated the idea of the show called Girlfriends, but they didn't say anything else about it. But imagine, would it be hard to see them together and not think Phoebe and Rachel? Could you see them as new characters? And would then Monica Courtney Cox join them? I mean, you can't have two and not have the third. Just going to throw

Rhea May with Bend on Light. It's Anna. Some sad news coming out of Hollywood right now. Actor Anthony Head has passed away. He shot to fame for playing the role of Rupert Giles on Buffy the Vampire Slayer and more recently Rupert Mannion on Ted Lasso. So according to his daughters, Anthony had passed away due to complications from pneumonia. They said he went peacefully surrounded by family. He was 72 years old.

Olivia Dean with Man I Need. It's crazy to think she almost didn't release that song. She wasn't in love with it, and it was actually her bandmates that encouraged her to release it. And look at what it's gone on to become. Amazing. All right. It's Anna. Happy Friday. This just in. Sunwing Vacations and WestJet Vacations are suspending indefinitely operations in Cuba until further notice. The airline says customers with existing bookings will be contacted directly and will be able to choose an alternative destination or receive a refund. So this story is still developing.

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1: Sun and cloud today. There is a chance of showers later this afternoon. High of 28. Going to feel more like 30 with the Humidex. And then tonight, cloudy. There is that chance of showers with a risk of a thunderstorm and low of 16. Tomorrow, we're warming back up to a high of 22 with the Humidex. 27, cloudy though, and a chance of showers. And then on Sunday, the sunshine returns just in time to finish off the weekend, and it's going to be a high of 25.
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Tyler Shaw, Kiss Goodnight on Light 99.3. It's Anna, and if you're looking for something to do on Tuesday, well, the Meatfur Chamber of Commerce would love for you to come to their After 5 social event. It's happening Tuesday, June 9th at McDonald's Furniture, Meatfur. So you can come out for a nice barbecue, see what's new and comfortable with the Murrays, and a hot new spring lineup at McDonald's Furniture will be there for you to take in and enjoy. If this sounds fun, you got to RSVP, though. You got to do that through membership at meatfurchamber.ca.

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Taylor Swift there with Cruel Summer. She does have a new song out today. It's an original for Toy Story 5. It's called I Knew It, I Knew You, and you can download it just in time for the weekend. Hey, it's Anna. You're listening to Light. Tonight is game 2 of the NBA Finals. So the New York Knicks will be in San Antonio, Texas, taking on the Spurs tonight at 8:30. And maybe you're thinking about going to a game. Well, let's say you're going to game 3 in New York. Well, it's going to cost you a pretty penny. The cheapest tickets right now to go see the Knicks play at home in New York is going to set you back $7,100.

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2: Sun and cloud today. There is a chance of showers later this afternoon. High of 28, going to feel more like 30 with the Humidex. And then tonight, cloudy. There is that chance of showers with a risk of a thunderstorm and low of 16. Tomorrow, we're warming back up to a high of 22 with the Humidex. 27, cloudy though, and a chance of showers. And then on Sunday, the sunshine returns just in time to finish off the weekend, and it's going to be a high of 25.
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Stefani, the Sweet Escape on Light 99.3. It's Anna Almeida. Happy Friday. The weekend is here. Maybe you're looking to make some plans. Maybe you're single. You're looking to mingle. Turns out you don't like to mingle too far from home. This according to datingnews.com. They say that 61% of singles actually won't travel more than 30 minutes for a first date. And they say the reason, cost and time. They want to stay closer to home and the price of gas. Yeah, I can see it. It's really expensive. Also, 38% of singles have passed on a date altogether because of distance. So if you're not within the parameter, even if you're cute, you're swiping left and on to the next.

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1: Maroon 5 payphone on Like It Afternoon. Dave Grillman here. Oh, it's Friday afternoon. Feeling very summery. You're ready to wrap things up a little early? No, you know what? You've got that meeting. You've got that appointment. See, I'm here to remind you.

Woody and the Blowfish only want to be with you on Light. Yes, only if you're close to home and nearby. That is the findings of this survey. 61% of singles won't travel more than 30 minutes for a first date. Cost and time are the big reasons to stay home. 4 out of 10 singles have passed on a date because of distance, and 7 out of 10 plan to use a dating app to find love this year. So going back to the app and trying to cut down your distance, I can relate totally. I mean, at one point I was dating someone in another hemisphere, and I said, that's it. And I moved it to, the same postal code. So that seemed to work out okay.

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2: Sun and cloud today. There is a chance of showers later this afternoon. High of 28. Going to feel more like 30 with the Humidex. And then tonight, cloudy. There is that chance of showers with a risk of a thunderstorm and low of 16. Tomorrow, we're warming back up to a high of 22 with the Humidex. 27, cloudy though, and a chance of showers. And then on Sunday, the sunshine returns just in time to finish off the weekend, and it's going to be a high of 25.
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1: 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Dave Kremlin here, looking at the events calendar coming up on Sunday. 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

Goo Goo Dolls Iris on Light. Dave Creelman here. So you got summer hours, you're heading out, you're cutting out early. Oh, isn't that a nice perk? More and more companies using that as an incentive to build morale, I guess. You know, get away early, get a head start on the weekend. Maybe you're heading out of town or just beating traffic, that size, or even picking up a few groceries. It's so great if you can do it. And no, don't worry about me. Oh, I'm going to hang out here and take care of the fort. I mean, somebody has to play the music, right?

0: Light weather update.
1: Chance for showers and thunderstorms tonight and overnight, a low of 15. Tomorrow, chance for a shower and a thunderstorm throughout the day, a high of 22. Tomorrow night, cloudy and 11. And Sunday, sunshine and 24.
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Magic and Sean Paul lay you down easy on Light 99.3. 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

Michael Bublé with a forecast on light. It's a beautiful day, of course, and it's Friday, and it's lovely. Now, what is the most important thing when choosing a prospective romantic partner, perhaps a life partner? Well, did you say chemistry, personality, looks? I guess that all has a lot to do with it. And according to this research, in addition to chemistry, the most important factor when choosing a relationship partner is sense of humor. Yes, that is so important. And I can see how that would work out. I mean, my wife's been laughing at me for years, so I must be doing something right.

Teddy Swims, Bad Dreams on Light. Dave Krillin here. We're talking about the most important factors when seeking out a potential romantic partner or partner for life. The number one thing was sense of humor, following chemistry. And where do other things fall in this? Well, ranked next would be similar cultural background. Only 10% said appearance. Well, that makes a lot more sense to me now. And 7% said they place the most value in a partner's educational level, followed by, in last place, financial state. Well, I bet these things change over time.

0: Light weather update.
1: Chance for showers and thunderstorms tonight, an overnight low of 15. Tomorrow, chance for a shower and a thunderstorm throughout the day, a high of 22. Tomorrow night, cloudy and 11. And Sunday, sunshine and 24.
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Harry Styles on Light. Dave Creelman here. Well, as Red Green said, if they don't find you handsome, they should at least find you handy. And I'm pretty handy from time to time. You know, last night it was late and I went to turn on a lamp and, it didn't work. I thought, oh, the light bulb's gone. So I ran downstairs, found a light bulb, changed it, tried it again, didn't work, and realized, oh, it's unplugged. So, yeah, see how some days it's just an uphill battle, but I'm trying.

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2: Chance for showers and thunderstorms tonight and overnight, a low of 15. Tomorrow, chance for a shower and a thunderstorm throughout the day, a high of 22. Tomorrow night, cloudy and 11. And Sunday, sunshine and 24.
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1: Dave Frillman here on Light with a pop quiz question. This happens to us 50 times a day. What do you think it is? I have the answer for you coming up in 10 minutes.

Janet Jackson Escapade on Light. Dave Creelman here with your pop quiz question and answer. We do this 50 times a day, or this happens to us 50 times a day, and that is we second guess our decisions. 41% of our daily decisions, that's about 50 times a day, adds up to 1.5 million choices over a lifetime. I also heard that if you want to make a really important decision, but you're just humming and hawing and pros and cons, and flip a coin. Trust me, it works, and it'll take a lot of the stress off. Thanks for playing today.

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2: Chance for showers and thunderstorms tonight and overnight, a low of 15. Tomorrow, chance for a shower and a thunderstorm throughout the day, a high of 22. Tomorrow night, cloudy and 11. And Sunday, sunshine and 24.
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8: 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That's what's happening. I'm J.D. Moffitt.
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1: Chance for showers and thunderstorms tonight and overnight, a low of 15. Tomorrow, chance for a shower and a thunderstorm throughout the day, a high of 22. Tomorrow night, cloudy and 11. And Sunday, sunshine and 24.
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Virginia to Vegas, no excuses on light. Dave Krillman here. A lot of people will be heading out camping for the first time in a long time. Could run into some rainy weather this weekend, and that's all part of the game, though, right? If you're a camper, you know what to expect. Anything could happen, right? That's part of the fun. What about complaining about your camping experience? Would you think to do that to, say, the parks? This happened in the U.S., and these are actual complaints to the U.S. Forest Service. And I quote one complainer, a small deer came

into my camp and stole my bag of pickles. What's a bag of pickles? Is there any way I can get reimbursed? Please call. This person said, trails need to be wider so people can walk while holding hands. Trails need to be reconstructed. Please avoid building trails that go uphill. Yeah. Please pave the trails so they can be plowed of snow in the winter. These are actual complaints to the U.S. Forest Service. And this person's complaint was the coyotes made way too much noise last night and kept me awake. You know, we've all got complaints, right? But who would think to actually make them? I mean, I remember watching a raccoon walk away the whole bag of marshmallows, and I didn't complain.

Sabrina Carpenter, Espresso, Dave Krillman here, planning any retail therapy this weekend. You want to feel better, you're going to buy something, you're going to treat yourself. You know, sometimes it works. And this university study, they studied 9 categories of consumption and found that only one had a positive effect on happiness, and that was leisure activities. Vacations, entertainment, sports, and equipment like golf clubs, fishing poles, tennis rackets, all engage in interactive social acts, which in turn boost social bonds and help make people less lonely and happier. So only one area of consumption led to happier people, and that was leisure stuff. So go ahead and treat yourself.

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1: Chance for showers and thunderstorms tonight and overnight, a low of 15. Tomorrow, chance for a shower and a thunderstorm throughout the day, a high of 22. Tomorrow night, cloudy and 11. And Sunday, sunshine and 24.
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4: 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Springing quickly into summer. That's what's happening. I'm J.D. Moffitt.
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1: 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I've got the moves. 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Rah, rah.

Lady Gaga, Bad Romance on Light. Dave Cronin here. What are your plans for the weekend? Tomorrow looks potentially damp. Yeah, could see some rain, could see some thunderstorms, and I've got some indoor activities planned tomorrow. Most of them involve calling customer service, and well, not complaining so much, but getting resolution. I've got a coffee machine that should still be working, but isn't quite working. I've done all the little tips and tricks and the cleaning and this and that, and just not working properly, so I'm going to ask the professionals for their help to see if they can remedy the situation. See how nice I am when it comes to customer service. Yeah, it goes a long way, not yelling and complaining. The other day, I got to call the internet company too. Everything's a little sketchy at home. It's just on, it's off. So that's a big day for me tomorrow. I'm very excited. I have lots of coffee. And what are your plans?

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2: Chance for showers and thunderstorms tonight and overnight, a low of 15. Tomorrow, chance for a shower and a thunderstorm throughout the day, a high of 22. Tomorrow night, cloudy and 11. And Sunday, sunshine and 24.
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